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1: Is it for DFR?
0: Go ahead of us, southbound on the track.
1: I copy, heading south.
0: County today was 12. We'll be on foot, heading southbound on the track.
2: County today was 12. I copy, on foot, southbound on the track.

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0: 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We'll be 10-8 patrol in South County.
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2: Believe it's a Washington plate, Charles Lincoln Yellow 1808, occupied times 1 by the RO.
1: What's the vehicle description?
2: Black Mercury Milan.
1: Somewhere.

For David 32, your plate of Charles Lincoln Yellow 1808 out of Washington comes back. 1071A expires 6th of 2026. It does come back to a 2007 Mercury Milan out of Seattle.

0: 1029 verbal.
1: 3-7-3, got it.
0: Last phonetically is Lincoln, Adam, Robert, Edward, Sam. First of Pedro, Paul, Edward, David, Robert, Ocean. His DOB is 2-6-81. He's got a mail out of Redwood.
1: Go ahead.
0: I don't have any numbers for you.
1: No.

0: 3, Sam 3. Your subject is 1031. He's prohibited through AFS. He's also on search and seizure out of our county with search terms for 490.2. He has a county record. Last booking was in July of this year for 11364, 11395, 485. He has a expired TL pending automated app with good service.
1: Copy.
2: County today as well. Foot patrol northbound on the tracks from Marsh Road.
0: TDA 12 northbound tracks, Marsh.

0: Charles State 52. Can I ask you Rockstone Medical?
1: Sure.
0: To Charles State 52, paramedics are route to 14 Graceland Lane, 14 Graceland Lane, cross of Graceland Avenue. 28-year-old female, not conscious, breathing. She's turning blue and seizing.
1: Copy.
0: To Charles 52, we had a warrant attempt in June, welfare check in 2022. For the warrant attempt, it was someone born in 1967.
1: Copy. Charles 52, copy.
0: To Charles 52.

0: And K-52 confirmed she's breathing.
1: Negative. She's not conscious, not breathing.
0: Code 3 from the sub.
1: Code 3 from the sub. 2-5-2 authorized.
2: Yeah, I got me.
1: Sub.
3: Chelsea 53, same problem.
1: Sub.

0: Charles K-52 fires on scene.
1: Yeah, 50, my guys can reduce.
0: 10 copies. Units, reduce.
1: Okay.

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1: 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We're almost 95.
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3: 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Fire is doing CPR.
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0: County 3, David 32. We'll be 4936 Renato Court in Redwood, apartment 2, for a probation search.
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1: Charles 31.
0: To Charles 31, Residential Audible, off your beat, 742 Hillcrest Drive, 742 Hillcrest Drive, cross of Esther Lane. It's a level 2. There's people on site with incorrect password. Point of activation is a sliding door. To Charles 31, 10-4. We were left out there for a alarm that checked okay September 12th. We do have priors here for extensive residential audibles and medical alarms.
1: 31 copies.

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1: Go ahead.
0: To X-ray 54, is a theft report. Samtrans 501 Pico Boulevard, cross up Airport Way. It occurred about 15 ago. There was a red Porsche with the unknown plate. Drove into the facility and stole equipment. Unknown description on the driver or what the take was. It was called in by Samtrans security.
1: It's over.
0: Sorry, last unit, go again.
1: Sam 50, should that go to transit?
0: Transit advised that it was locals handle.
1: Got it. Shift 1, I'm about to log on. You can send it for me.
0: 2 Charles 51 Shift 4, 2 X 54 Shift 8.
1: There we go.

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1: UCR is across from Taco Bell, go ahead.
2: We're in a private driveway of an apartment complex directly across from Taco Bell and UCR.
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0: don't know what the homeowner would go for.
1: 31, I copy what the homeowner would code for on Hillcrest Break 2. Davis Hall, go ahead. Two David 12, go ahead with 29.
2: Last of Peranza, Charles Adam, Robert, Robert Adam, Nora, Zebra Adam. First of Jose, George, Ocean, Sam, Edward, break.
1: Go ahead.
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0: David 12 here, subject 1031, Kenny, probation, 11352, A. Adam. With search, PRCS has a Kenny record, last booking date was 2/26, 11395, priors for some more H&S, 466, 148.9, and the jail status is expired.
1: Suffer.
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1: 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David, 12 by copy, 10.

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1: 8 Lincoln 1, good.
0: 9 Robert, Victor Roper, 830.
1: Okay. Like when it's 1031A, it is expired 9 of 25 on a 23 Dodge SUV out of Oakland.
0: Good.
1: To Delise Alondrea Monroe at 6918 Lacey Avenue, apartment number 3.

0: K52. I have a 20 on a maroon Porsche Boxer.
1: Go ahead.
0: 6 Henry Zebra George 424. And I'll actually be out with a possible at the Fairfield Hotel.
1: I copy Fairfield Hotel with a possible.
0: WM, black jacket, blue jeans, black shoes, white male with a beard.
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1: 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Charles 53, clear for a 29.
2: 53, go ahead.
1: Gonna be out of Quebec ID. Last of Mohammed, Mary Ocean, Henry Adam, Mary Adam David. First of Omar, Ocean Mary Adam Robert. Right.
2: Go ahead.
1: 07-23-2002, other Merrill's Arrow, Santa Clara.
2: Temper.

0: 5331A deal status is non-issued pending automated app. Chosen Ms. Brown over block 6190 out of Santa Clara.
1: Therefore.

0: County 2, Charles 51. Can I get a 1029 on 1?
1: To Charles 50, all go
0: ahead. Last of Duran, David, Union, Robert, Adam, Nora. First of Gabriel, George, Adam. George, Adam, Boy, Robert, Ida, Edward, Lincoln. Break.
1: Go ahead.
0: 0908-1962, male out of El Monte, break.
1: Go ahead.
0: Union 004172, clarification, Union 004172, verbal.
1: 51, suffer.
2: Three David, 32, Sunday, where's
1: 3 David 32, Temper.

0: Hey, Charles, 51, Gabriel, 1031A with a valid deal.
1: 10-4, 10-4.
0: That person.
1: County 2 Charles 51, can I get a case number, please?
0: 51, your case number is 7748, that's 7748.
1: 10-4, thank you.

0: Charles 20, fire is requesting SO for traffic control for the tree down Sand Hill Court and Sandsville Road. I'll start, PHP.
1: Therefore, thank you.

0: Sankos, I'm sending an ordinance violation at the San Carlos Library on Elm Street. The subject smoking a cigarette in the bathroom.
1: Street.
0: 53 seems to go at 610 Elm. It's a 35-year-old AMA wearing a gray jacket, smoking a cigarette in the bathroom. No further.
1: 10-4.
2: 52 o'clock.
0: 10-4.

0: 31.
1: 31.
0: Subject that K52 ran on this call. Can you add him to the trespass list?
1: Ever.
0: And we'll leave tonight.
1: 51, separate.

0: Boy, 52, 29, verbal.
1: Boy, 52, go ahead.
0: Last name, phonetically, yellow, Adam, Mary, Adam, George, Adam, Tom, Adam. First of Brandon, B-R-A-N-D-O-N, break.
1: Go ahead.
0: Transient male, he won't give me a birth date, but maybe his mid to late 30s.
1: I copy.
0: And 52 back. Should either come up with a 290 hit or a parole hit.
1: Hey, from looks like 818 of 85.

0: Boy, 52 years old, Brandon is 1031. He is on CBC parole for 314. The 290 reg, it looks like he's out of compliance. The last reg date was supposed to be 7-8 of 26, all routed to you. Listed as a protected person, he's got a county record, and the DL status is suspended or revoked. Chosen as black, cover brown, 59160.
1: Boy 52, I copy. Can you send all that fancy info to X-ray 54 screen, please?
0: Affirm.

0: 30B units, paramedics are out to a medical, 240 Nathorst Avenue, Portola Valley. It's a 70-year-old male, conscious, breathing, and a fall.
1: I'm advised.

0: 53. Can I get his number?
1: Charles 53, your case number 7750 at 7750.
0: Careful. Charles 53, we have 1 10 15.
1: I copy 10 15.

0: 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What is your badge number?
1: 1348.

0: 2 Charles 31, I need to cover a welfare check.
1: 31.
0: 2 Charles 31, I need to cover a welfare check at 50 Quail Court, Portola Valley, 50 Quail Court, across the Horseshoe Bend. RP is Raina. She hasn't spoken to her friend David Goldstein. Now DOB is in his 80s in the last 2 weeks. She said that he usually called her back, but he hasn't. History for the address shows a couple medicals. The last one was in April.

0: In Charles 31, the only close match I could find for David Goldstein, date of birth 10-1 of 45, but it shows an address out of San Carlos.
1: Yeah. 31 Gravis.

0: 5158.
1: Mr. Charles, 51 Temper, sending a fraud report.
0: For we'll be in flight down to the library.
1: I copy.

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1: 10 Charles 11, good.
0: County, 10 Charles 11, can you show me en route to San Mateo Medical Center? 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

0: Control Center of Civil Issue. Eleven is Civil Issue. 3420 Spring Street, 3420 Spring Street, crest of 11th and 12th. RP is Irma requesting a 1062 regarding a ongoing civil issue with her and the neighbors at 3416 Spring. Latest occurred 30 years ago with her sister parking in front of that neighbor's house and then them putting their garbage cans behind and blocking her vehicle in.
1: Okay.
0: Charles, if you want to be ready for that fraud report, it's a 1021 request only.
2: Okay, ma'am.
0: Sanford, it's regarding 1100 Laurel Street, Suite A. The RP is Juliet. She's back home in South City requesting a 1021 only. She owns a veterinarian place. She said that there was a subject that impersonated a city employee, and she wired them $4,600 for an application fee.

0: 30 units, fire medics are out to medical. 501 Portola Road, the Sequoias. It's a 94-year-old female conscious breathing with a fall.
1: Yeah, I'm at

0: 10 Charles 20 and CWK 22, 1033. Charles 20, David K, 22, 1033, Roswell and Travel, 742 Hillcrest Drive, Emerald Lake, 742 Hillcrest, Costa Upland, and Esther Lane. Activation points the garage door. Alarm company spoke with a Mrs. Hyde, who said that she was on scene but could not give the proper passcode. And there's a lot of history for the address. There's 1033s, welfare checks, medicals.
1: 10-4, I'll handle. Advise.
0: Confirm that was 20.
1: Confirm.
0: 10-4.
2: Charles 31. Before that, 1033, I was up there within the past hour or so. She checked okay. She was just having trouble resetting the alarm, but everything checked okay. You put her out.
0: Right. 7-4, 20, I'll show you tonight.
1: 10-4, thank you.

0: JBK 22, 20,000 to report.
1: What?
0: 3350 Alameda, 3350 Alameda, West Menlo Park, Costa Gordon, and AV went through a Punjabi translator, Sikur Tenago. A suspect vehicle is a white Corolla with a plate of 8 Sam Henry David 022, which comes back 1031A current on a 2020 Toyota out of Portola Valley on Los Charos Lane. And DOT was towards a Chevron on Alameda. The RP standing by for contact, and we're calling CHP.
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0: 651, can I get a case number for the fraud case?
1: 51, case number 7754, at 7754.
0: Yes. 10-4, thank you.

0: Charles K 52, a theft report.
1: Go ahead.
0: It occurred at 1662 Industrial. The RP is requesting at 1021 only. The rear plate that was taken off the RP's red Mercedes GLS, and the RP is currently in San Jose.
1: Ten four.

0: Charles, did you want to attempt to locate on 765?
1: County 2 Charles 51,
0: 10-9. Charles 51, attempt to locate on 765 at the San Carlos Library, 610 Elm Street. It's for Belmont PD. She's not entered in MEPS yet, but they're still en route. She will be entered. The subject is Michelle Miltenberger, DOBN 2010. She ran away from Belmont, is known to frequent the library area. She's at WFJ 57130, blonde over hazel, and no clothing description.
1: 10-4.

0: to Charles 51 from Kenny. To Charles 51 from Kenny. Just additional on this, the central locate. The ex left 30 to 45 minutes ago, and she's wearing a brown hoodie, black leggings. She's at risk because she had a small surgery this morning and then left once I got home.
1: And four.
0: To Charles 21, Charles 20, and 33. Charles 20, 21, so 1033, Rosemont Shottable, 2135 Edgewood Road, Emerald Lakes, 2135 Edgewood Road, Cross the Cordilleras, and El Venado Road. 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And the alarm company made contact with the key holder, but they're not on scene requesting dispatch.
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0: Control 51 and 53. Belmont PD just called back. If she's not at the library, they want you to check a friend's house. It's at 16 Elston Court.
1: And 4.

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0: Thank you. 11, the homeowner just showed up.
1: I copy.
0: Well, she's saying no one should be inside, no pools.
1: I copy.
0: So far, me and X-Ray 54 will be walking properly.
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County Sheriff's Office, 10-29-01. David, it's office. So we'll last of Alvarez, Rodriguez, common spelling. First of Daniela, David, Adam, Nora, Ida, Edward, Lincoln, Adam, Craig. Go ahead. 10-17-1994. Hispanic female out of Sunnyvale. Break. Go ahead. William 9385852.

0: to Voy 52 from Kenny. To Sam 50, do you have Voy 52 30?
1: Yeah, they went home, thank you.
0: Okay.

0: to Charles if you want to follow up.
1: Go ahead.
0: Regarding 657 Walnut Street, number 535, the RP is Trevor requesting a 1021 only regarding a stolen package.
2: Charles 53, can handle an advice.
0: Never.
3: 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Thank you.
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0: clear. 2 7 good.
4: Last is phonetically David Edward, Henry Nora Edward. First is Jeremy Common, middle of Markham, Mary Adam Robert, Charles Union Mary. Right.
0: Go ahead.
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0: Shows one prior violation in 2024 for 22349A, Adam.
1: Well, I'll be code 4 as a warning.
0: I copy, code 4.

0: Charles 51 K52, a possible 6735 just occurred. The 30 Miramonte Court, 30 Miramonte Court, across the Bucklands. The RP advised that his wife was being physical, and then while we were still on the phone, he said that she was not, and that it was just verbal, and then that he would call back in 5 minutes. And we asked him if he still needed a so, and then he declined and disconnected. And there is history for one prior DV call and a 415 family.
1: Over.
2: K-52,
0: copy. Over. County Sheriff 12, we'll take over training. David 12, some question out.

kind of should have a 12. Can you try to get the RP back on the line and stay with them on the line? If you're able to, can you advise of any in progress, TV? Okay.

0: Yes, you're fine to 30 Amir Mani Court. For the history, the subjects are Esha and Abina Tawari. Both 1031A with Valadale is unclear AFS.
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0: Can I show your phone? Can I get a case number?
1: One moment. David 12, your case is going to be 7755, 7755 at 2134 hours.
0: Okay.

0: 2 days of 12, and just confirm this case is for 273.5. Just 51, can you 10-9 what the case is for?
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0: Got 82 Charles 75, Lemon 86, Christmas Street, and Amesport Landing.
1: 2 Charles 75, just need that, like, that first cross. I got you at Amesport.
0: Christmas Street, A Paul, Mary, Tom, 114 on a red Chevy. 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

0: 3011 with St. Charles Center, cover for a welfare check.
1: Yes.
0: It's going to be at 2950 North Fair Oaks Avenue, 2950 Fair Oaks Ave, at the Fair Oaks Elementary School, or in front of the school, across the Barron. RP found a Leticia Trujillo, 52-year-old HFA, was wandering the street, saying she lives on Stanford, but can't remember her house. RP will be waiting on scene for WDs to arrive.
1: Number. Day 22 is up.
0: County copies.
1: Only LD is up.
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0: Can we take 22?
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0: Were you able to try to attempt on the elderly ex, his name?
1: I know my partner was UTL anything. I'm looking around. I think I may have a match for an address on the 521 Stanford.
0: Can you send her hit to 20 screen? We'll try to photo match her.
1: It's not a DL hit, it's an NC3.
0: Tough one.

0: Hey, Charles Flame, were you ever able to send that information to my screen?
1: Negative. It's not a DL match. It's just off a C3, so she doesn't have any associated DL in there. I'm checking history at 521 to see if I can find her anywhere there.
0: 10-4.

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0: From the area of Cedar and St. Francis, again, Cedar St. Francis, one ago, a gray or white Honda Civic, possible plate 8, yellow Edward King, 556, ran through a stop sign and almost hit the RP, and last seen on St. Francis towards ECR. That plate provided by the RP comes back out of Emerald Hills on Midland Way.
1: 10-4, we're out of position. We'll take his BFO.
0: Got it. 28. Good. Go ahead.
2: 7 Edward 28 143. Can you just send that on my screen?
1: 2 Charles 1 10-4. Charles 1, just confirming that's on a Toyota.
2: Affirm.
1: Got it to your screen.

0: 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Fire medics are en route to 1549 San Carlos Ave, number 29, 1549 San Carlos Avenue, cross of Chestnut, for a 56-year-old male, conscious breathing sickle.
1: Oh, not hard, bud.
0: 10-4.

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0: Some relative should be headed over right now.
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1: 10-4. Do you have a vehicle or any names?
0: Yeah, we'll figure out when they show up. 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

0: Thank you, Charles. 20, I have a 29 for the count.
1: Two Charles 20, go ahead.
0: Double last, first last of Adam, Paul, Ocean, Lincoln, Ida, Nora, Adam, Robert. Second last of Fernandez with a Z. First of Vivian, break.
1: Charles, can you spell that first?
0: Victor, Ida, Victor, Adam, Ida, Adam, Nora.
1: Go ahead.
0: UB 12, 26, 98, break.
1: Go ahead.
0: Yellow 5040904. It's a female out of Redwood City.
1: Two Charles 20, confirm.
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0: County, 12 Sam 20. 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
1: 2 Sam 20, 10-4. What's your rooms? Excuse me, 12 Sam 20. What's your rooms?
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0: Myself and Transit 111 are going to be walking the right of way under Woodside. Closest intersection is going to be Spruce and Chu in River City.
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The 2021 Jeep comes back to Susana Jimenez out of Redwood City at 521 Stanford. And the 2024 Kia comes back to Alicia Jimenez Trujillo out of Sunnyvale.

0: Charles 11 with 2 Charles 10 to cover for a commercial audible. It's going to be at 3198 Middlefield, 3198 Middlefield, across the fourth. It's the Pena Market, promotion of the back rear counter.
1: $11,
0: 2 Charles 11, 10-4.

0: Thanks, Charles. What's the history there?
1: City King 10-9.
0: Yeah, it's Charles 11. What's the history there?
1: Had multiple alarms stripped September 8th, September 6th, August 29th, August 25th. False alarms. Okay, excuse me, advised. Medical en route to 618 14th Avenue, 618 14th Ave, across Bear Oaks for a 50-year-old male conscious breathing sick call.
0: 10-4, I have him advised.
1: 10-4.

0: 70 be advised. Contacted big guys. He said, and I made sure to ask him what his driver's ETA was. He said 25 minutes.
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0: كان صح على فكرة. This one's going to be ECR in center, again, ECR center, northbound ECR, there's a WM hunched over a bicycle with a guitar on his back, appears to be intoxicated, Harvey just wants to make sure he's okay.
1: Copy.

0: Charles 20, to Charles 21, Wolfer check. 20 and 21, it's me, Wolfer check, in the area of 2729 Bromley Drive, 2729 Bromley, across Palomar, Rolland. RP is a local resident hearing a screaming noise. She doesn't know if it's human or an animal. She's home alone.
1: 10-4. Charles 11, I copy. You can cancel 21.
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2: 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San Carlos Venus will take care of it.
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0: A 2016 Toyota Camry, four-door, white in color, license 7 Paul Charles 056. Got two plates, not wreck, stripped, or burned. Tow authority is 22651H1.
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0: 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It's going to be John at 2024 Terrain Lane, 2024 Terrain, south of Bordeaux. Saying he heard yelling outside his house and worried somebody's going to come over there.
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0: South County. 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
1: Charles 53.
0: To Charles 53 and K 52, so 1033 commercial audible, 1119 industrial, unit F, defense rank 1119 industrial, number F. That laser max activation point to the upstairs motion.
1: Charles 53, we handle numbers.
0: 53, 10-4.

0: 2 Charles 11, Charles 10, 415.
1: Go ahead.
0: 10-11, so 415 family just occurred at 463 4th Avenue, 463 4th Avenue, across the Middlefield. Going through a Spanish translator, subjects are separated. The RP is Marta. She's having an issue with her son, Alberto Benitez, DOB in 2011. He's trying to leave the house. He's currently in the living room being aggressive. Everything's just verbal, possible, H&S. A RP says that she was advised by the social workers to call when there's an incident. And history shows attempts of contact, 1065 cancellation, prior 415, 594. RP Martha is going to be waiting outside for you in a watermelon colored dress with some stripes.
1: And what?
2: 20, I copy.
0: 20, 10, 4.

0: 11, I'm 97. You still run away.
1: 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I can call back if you like.
0: That's okay. I'll look a little harder.
1: Never, actually, it's a 91 prefix. We can't call back.
0: And we're...

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0: 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So 10:33, resident Shottable, 70 Gateway Court, 70 Gateway Court, across the Club Drive. Activation points, the bedroom glass break. There's no responsible. History for the other shows prior 10:33 from January and a petty theft report.
1: 10-4. I will hand in advice.

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0: 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History shows a couple prior 1033.

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0: Charles 10, Charles 11, a noise complaint.
1: 11.
0: 10, 11, it's a noise complaint, 556 Oakside Avenue, 556 Oakside Avenue, across the north side. It's inside the complex, three males, 1051, playing loud music.
1: 11, I'm coming 97, all right.
0: 11, separate.

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1: 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Good morning.
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0: County 2 Boy 52. Do we have a gay code on file?
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0: County Q Boys 52. The point of activation is the front warehouse door, correct?
1: Yeah, you're in front warehouse door.
0: Copy. Both doors look closed. Alarm's audible. No luck on that gate code.
1: I think Bay Alarm has my partner on hold.
0: Simple.
1: If we don't have any luck with Bay Alarm, I do have a different responsible listed. 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
0: Got it.

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1: Okay.
0: The library next door, 610 Elm Street, 610 Elm near San Carlos and Cherry. For a 58-year-old female complaining of back pain, but they're also asking to speak to the SO. I think they're being targeted by something or someone. Or the call taker still getting further? See when I copy.
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1: Go ahead.
0: QB 11-13-1973-73-HM out of Redwood, break numbers.
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0: 2.31, units of cover, still standby.
1: 31.
0: So 140 Otis Avenue, 140 Otis, cross of Glenwood Avenue in Woodside. The RP Mary Nickel is asking for an escort to leave her residence for the day. She's got a restraining order with a husband who's staying at a neighbor's house just over the 100 yards away. And she's concerned about his car being parked there in the morning and wants an escort to leave for the day. I'll run them out and attach the orders if I find it.
1: 31, I copy.

0: Boy 31, Sam 10.
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0: ahead. I'm going to give you a 1021.
1: Copy. Give me a moment. I'm on the phone right now.

0: Falls, Wells County. Ball 15.
1: 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He should be responding.
0: 10-4.
2: County 2 Paul 12, go for.
0: Paul 12, 10-4, go for Douglas and San Mateo.

0: Paul 3, 1186. I'll be in front of St. Anthony's Church.
1: St. Anthony's, go ahead.
0: 6 William Debra 828 is gonna be a Hyundai Sonata with one.
1: 2 Paul 3, 10 4 St. Anthony's.

0: 23. Is that a 29 winder too?
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0: Last 183, David, played Adam Williams. First of Ali, Adam Lincoln, yellow. Middle of Denny's, double N, right?
1: May I have the last name one more time? I missed the letter.
0: Different phonetically, David, Ida, Adam, William.
1: 10-4, go ahead.
0: DOV 07-24-2003-PM. Going to be from Venetia, California with numbers.
1: 10-4, go ahead.
0: Yellow 691-0101.
1: Duval 3, 10-4.

0: Baltic. 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
1: And for which location was that, Garfield?
0: It from 3600 Middleville.
1: Over.

0: And Carlos, you know, Tyler and medics are at to a medical 1064 Laurel near Morse in Britain. 91-year-old female said call lost prior to advice.
1: 52-10-4.

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0: 263 Loma Road, 263 Loma near Greenbrier. 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She's adamant about police contact.
1: Yeah,

0: Henry Cates won. 11-6, hurling game at Halsey.
1: Hurling game at Halsey, go ahead.
0: 9, David, Union, 469, PA, Blue Nissan, one on.
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0: Class of Keys, King Edward Gillisam, first of Anthony, common spelling. The BM date of birth is 01-08-2001, break to go.
1: Go ahead.
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2: Boy 51-1186, Home Depot parking lot.
0: Home Depot, go ahead.
2: 8 George 05408, I'll take the return.
0: Ten 31 8 George 05408. It's expired in October of 24 on an 06 Ford out of Redwood City. There is a rip line on it, dated in October of 24.
2: 10-4.

20 unit paramedics are at 2A Medical at 211 Alexander near Montgomery. That's first at call. I'll have fire advice.

0: 4K20, 2.2.1 on a welfare check. Welfare check at 14 Dover, 14 Dover, cross of Chesham in Devonshire. MNRP that wants us to check on our sister is Susan Jarrett, born in 49. She hasn't been picking up her phone. It's unlike her. Last talked to her on the 25th. Lives alone. She's got some back issues. Associated vehicles are great to get a RAV4. I'll look for a plate. There is also a lockbox code in the call if needed.
1: Okay, 20. We copy. Hold on.
0: 22 advice.
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0: Boy 51, your status? 29 for clear. 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
1: Last of Hack, Henry, Adam, Adam, George. 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Middle, Irwin, Brick.
0: Go ahead.
1: 4-9-1956, white male out of Redwood City, Brick.
0: So far, go ahead.
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0: 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X is at the Bay Club in Redwood City. I'll be at notes.
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It's a missing person for Bradley Rollins. 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

0: 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Out of Rutgersville.
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3: Last is a beta. Zebra Edward Paul, Edward David Adam. 31st of Marty, Mary Adam Robert, Tom Edward Yellow, middle of Armarian break.
0: Go ahead.
3: 01/28/2003. And it could be a VMA out of Daly City. 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
0: Are you available for a parking complaint on Branston, or are you on another detail?
1: I can take it.
0: Thank you. 941 Branston, you're industrial in Wolf County. It's for three vehicles in a red zone. I don't have any descriptions. It's in front of Harbor Ready Mix. Sure.

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0: Residential audible at 10 Sioux Way. 10 Sioux crosses Cervantes and Portola Valley. It's a Livingston residence that covers the Zone 14 mudroom door. And I don't see any history at that address.
1: 31, copy. I'll handle advice.
0: 31 to advice.

0: Do you want to open any of your status? DuPaul 15.
1: DuPaul 15.
0: Just checking on you guys. I still have you at Douglas and San Mateo, is that correct?
1: I sure saw Fifth and Ferrell. We're just about to finish these, though.
0: That's so far.
2: County Board 10, you put me on a passing check at San Mateo and Douglas, go for it.
0: San Mateo and Douglas, 10-4.

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0: 5352 residential audible, 198 Vine Street, 198 Vine near Valley and Manzanita. This is the Murray residence. It covers the garage. They have on video a white sedan that's pulled in, and no responsible and no history at that address.
1: Thank you, though.
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0: 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And 53, just confirm you copy.
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0: 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Paul Victor, 663. It's conductor of BMW.
1: Come through an A7, Paul Victor, 663. It's, comes back to that address, 198 Vine.
0: Go for it.
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0: deploy 30 in, actually, correction, 30 meat units pending a 415 road rage just occurred.
1: Traffic 36.
0: Thank you. Woodside and Trip, two ago, for a white Toyota Highlander with a license of 9 Frank Nora Paul 205. Repeating, 9 Frank Nora Paul 205. Darby said it tried to run him off the road and was last seen towards Trip. That plate is 1031A, current on a 23 Toyota off Kenyatta Vista in La Honda.
1: I copy.

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0: 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Confirm it looks like you might be on Marsh.
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1: I copy.
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2: All verbal, double S, of Gallardo, George Adam, Lincoln, Lincoln Adam, Robert David Ocean, second last of Gonzalez with a ZZ rest, first of Rodrigo, Robert Ocean, David Robert Ida, George Ocean, break.
0: Go ahead.
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0: 2.11. So far, he's 1031 with a county record last booking in March for 242 and 602. A lot of priors for H&S. He's on court probation, 11377, PC-496, search and seizure. He's got a served criminal protective order, and I'm still working on the double last name.
1: Boy, I copy, go for it.
0: Boy, 1110 for code 4, 1157 Marsh.

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1: How far do you need a code 33?
0: Negative.
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Johnny Boy 31. 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
2: Guideway 31, can you show me at 25 Shoshone Place for follow-up?
1: Shoshone, 10-14, need a cover unit?
2: Negative.
1: 10-4. Can you remind me how to spell it?
2: No case number.
1: I'm asking if you can remind me how to spell the street name. I'm having trouble finding it.
2: Could be Sam Henry Ida, Sam Henry Ocean, Nora Edward.
1: So far, I'm not sure that 25 is a good address. Did I get that wrong?
2: Let's try Sam Henry Ocean instead of Ida.
1: Thank you.

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0: 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Second last, Mendez, Mary, Edward, Nora, David, Edward, Zebra. First of Nelson, Hispanic male, Victor, Yubi.
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0: 211 459 commercial cold report. 2391 Spring, 2391 Spring, your charter and canine. It's at the taqueria. Somebody made access at about 2 a.m. through a window and took money from the register. They've already walked through the premise.
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1: 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It's expired May of 2021, Reg, on an 05 Dodge out of Sunnyvale. There's no rip line.
0: 10-4, I'll be 1186 with that vehicle, Britton and Rosewood.
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Or 3438988. 10-4.

0: tener que decir.
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0: South County. This fire's on to some wires down 2932 Curtis Avenue near Dumbarton in Berkshire. I'll ask them to advise.
1: All right.

0: County San Tim. I forgot what the WM dead end of Douglas Court.
1: Douglas Court WM 10-4.
0: Black over Burgundy. Actually, it's a WF.
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0: Last of Robert Adam Mary Edward Robert Ocean. First of Mary Adam Robert Yellow Ocean. Correction. Mary Adam Robert Yellow Lincoln Ocean Union. It's a female DOB 131 of 83, all verbal.
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0: Two Sam, 10-year subject, 1031 to the county record, one and only booking in 2020 for 273.5 and 245. And the DL out of San Mateo is expired. I have the number if you need it.
1: Can you go with the scriptures?
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0: Two boy 50, three boy 51, so we'll stand by.
1: Good.
0: 553 Elm Street, 553 Elm number 3 near Holly and San Carlos. You're meeting with Valerie, who's standing by outside near the gate in a camouflage jacket. She wants to stand by to retrieve belongings from an apartment she was evicted from.
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0: 6, Tom John, Union 500.
1: The last letter was a Union, is that right?
0: Affirm, Union 5.
1: 10 for 1031A, 6, Tom John, Union 500. It is expired on September 12th of 26 on a 2011 Toyota out of Oakland.
0: Double.

0: Johnny Denson. Lemon took up lastly, Florence and Marsh. The silver and color Camry went off.
1: Florence and Marsh, 10-4. County 451, I'm 97, and is RP still on scene? Hey, from, she says she's waiting near the gate in a camo jacket and holding a baby, or with a baby. And 4, I'll look around. 10-4.

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0: San Carlos Phoenix Fire and Rexburg 2 Medical at 601 Chestnut. 601 Chestnut at the Adult Community Center for a 70-year-old female fainting episode. I'll ask fire to advise.
1: Oh.

0: 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Are you clear for 29?
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0: Double last. First phonetically, Charles, Henry, Adam, Mary, Adam, Lincoln, Edward. Second last, Queen, Union, Edward, Lincoln. First of Jose, Common, Middles, Miguel, Break.
1: Go ahead.
0: 4/25/2000, all verbal.
1: 10-4.

151 so far. He's 1031. He's got a free sentence for 11377, 11364. He chose an AKA of Alex Piercozzo J, but I still need to rerun it. I'm working on the double S as well. He's got an X-ray number.

0: 6151, only further on him is a county record last booking in May for 11364. Priors for other H&S 47459.
1: And four, and I might have missed it. 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
0: Negative.
1: And four, continue code four.
0: Code four, no.

0: South County, this fires are out to a medical, 421 6th Avenue, for a 102-year-old male fall. I can ask fire to advise.
1: Well, then I got it. Thank you.

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0: Myself, 11 and 21 will be at the dead end of Seaport. I have a 29 when you're clear.

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0: Go for it.

0: 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Barcelona, 2-3rd in middle field. East Germany, 2nd.
1: Unit to cover 3rd in middle field on 1182.
2: 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Void K20. We'll be in route. Cancel 21.
1: I've got K21 in route. Is that correct?
2: K20. We'll be in route. Cancel K21.
1: 10-4.
0: Johnny Sampson. Clipper, a couple 28.
1: Go ahead.
0: 454, Victor Edward, Lincoln, Lincoln, it's a black Chevelle, associated with Danny Macias. Clipper, 2nd.
1: 10-4, go ahead.
0: 9, Newark, John, X-ray, 690, it's a black RAV4.
1: 10-10-10-4, and just confirm this was 1182, you don't need fire medics.
0: Negative. At this point, they're walking around.
1: 10-4. And Sam, 10 blister plates are 1031A. You've got a 2071, I'm sorry, a 1971 Chevy and a 24 Toyota. Boy 10.
2: What?
1: I'm not finding a county record. I've got 1031, court probation for PC 21310, search and seizure, and a DL that's not issued.
2: Copy, we'll go for a search.
1: Jeffrey, this is also related to the 459, is that correct?
2: Negative.
1: 10-4. I will put you guys on our new stop.
2: Okay, so we're UTL, so just the first 459.
1: 10-4, I didn't know you guys were 10-8. I'll put you on our new stop.
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1: 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First of King, Robert, Ida, Sam, Tom, Ida, Nora. So female UV 611 at 56 for the number.
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0: I'm sorry, I didn't run him a CS. Go ahead with his info.
1: DOB is going to be 410 of 90 morning. Should be Daniel Macias, Numerics on Pacific Avenue in Douglasville.
0: 410 of 91. You said Daniel, is that correct? The red shows Abraham.
1: Daniel?
0: Definitely.
2: 430. I'm a GLS, need it.

0: Go ahead with that number.
1: Edward 2679807.
0: 10-4.

0: 10-10 on Daniel Macias, 410-91. He's 1031 with the county record. Last booking September 9th for 243E1. Priors for 148, 14-6, 3056, but I don't see any current CDC hit, and otherwise his deal is valid.
1: Yeah, boy, thank you.

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0: Does Danny need an airlock device in his car?
1: I'm sorry, repeat.
0: Does he need an interlock device in his vehicle?
1: Yes, he does. I failed to mention that. Are you on scene with Sam 10?
0: Negative.
1: So far.
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0: And in case 1 off, 3 quick for 29.
1: Am I just 1? Can you confirm that flight?

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1: 2452, go ahead.
0: Last of Cuevas, Charles Union, Edward Victor, Adam Sam, First of Fidel, Frank Ida, David Edward Lincoln, break.
1: Go ahead.
0: 323-1968, Hispanic male out of San Jose, break for number.
1: 2152, go ahead.
0: Boy 351-9455.
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0: Copy, go for it.
1: There's a code for it.

0: County 2-30, 186, Keanu Jefferson.
1: 30 and 5, 279 on the landline. This is 1020.
0: 186, Keanu Jefferson.
1: And from Deanna at Jefferson, and then go ahead.
0: Deanna at Jefferson?
1: Yeah, go ahead.
0: 2016 Frank 4, white Chevy with one.

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1: 2430, go ahead.
0: Last of Florentino. Frank Lincoln Ocean, Albert Edward Nora, Tom Ida Nora Ocean, first of Lazo, Lincoln Ocean, Zebra Adam, Nola Steve Collin, Charles Ocean, Lincoln Ida Nora, break.
1: Go ahead.
0: 410-1998, just back out of San Jose. Operable.
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0: Nico, it's Mark. Got flagged down here in the same location. Can I please get a public number for the Department of Public Works?
1: It's for County Public Works.
0: It's from County Public Works.

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0: 10-20 be unit paramedics are on to a medical Woodside in Massachusetts for a diabetic issue. If I didn't already, I'll have fire advice.
1: Okay, 22-10-4.

0: Johnny Santalvia with two Douglas in middle field, both HMs, one black or blue, one gray or white.
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0: 2 boy 50. 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
1: Did you go ahead?
0: So 1021 follow-up regarding a lost or stolen license plate. They talked to somebody at the substation that told them they had to speak directly with the deputy that took the report who's not on duty, and they're requesting a phone call.
1: Copy.

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0: Last of Rivas, Robert, Ida, Victor, Adam, Sam. First of Eliseo, Edward, Lincoln, Ida, Sam, Edward, Ocean, Middle, J, John, break. Fine. Sorry about that. 1027, 1981, Hispanic male out of Millbury, break.
1: 10-4, go ahead.
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0: All right, 2x30. 786 Jefferson and California Way.
1: Jefferson and California, go ahead.
0: Hey, Charles Victor Adam, 240. Blue Honda with one.
1: 2x30, 10-4. Two by 30, confirm your plate. What I have is coming back on a Mazda.
0: Hey, Charles Victor Adam, 240.
1: So for that matches, thank you.
0: Four 30, 1029 on one.
1: And just confirm 30 year at West California in Woodside or California in Emerald Lakes?
0: In the lakes, off of Jefferson.
1: 10-4, go ahead with your 29.
0: Two last. First, Charles Union Mary Edward Zebra. Second, of Sam Ida Charles Adam John Adam Nora. First, of Luis Lincoln Union Adam Sam. Middle of R for Roberto. Break.
1: Go ahead.
0: 12/22/1997. Hispanic male out of Hayward. Break the numbers.
1: Go ahead. Go ahead.
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1: Good.
0: Luis Roberto Gomez Cigajon, 12/22/71, Pennsylvania, Mary. It's $2,000 for a traffic violation out of San Benito County, and I'm still going through returns.
1: No problem.
2: Attachment 31. Attachment to 30.
0: Definitely.

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0: So we're calling Double S under a slightly different spelling on one of his last names. He's also got a protection order listed.
1: Hi, Carrie.

0: Dispersal at the library, 2510 Middlefield, 2510 Middlefield near Flynn and Douglas. It's for a female that's yelling at everybody going in and out of that location. Hispanic female, 30s, white shirt, carrying a couple of bags, no weapon seen.
1: Hold on, I got it. Yeah, 2x30. If there's nothing else, can you confirm for site? And I'm 4x4.
0: 2x30, 10x4. 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
1: 61.
0: Does Arroyo and Elm, Arroyo and Elm, there's an elderly ex standing by trying to locate her blue Toyota Prius. It's got a personalized plate on it. She can't remember where she parked it, and I guess if not, whether or not we might need to report a 1051.

0: 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I'm going to send a message to your screen with some cord info, and I'm waiting for the abstract.
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1: Bay in Warrington, go ahead. Wait, can I copy you, Bay in Warrington? Go ahead.
0: 9 North, Paul David, 731 on the way on the 1 on.
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1: 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Two boy 51, your status?
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0: Edward David 14, Edward 21 on the Jeep.
1: 2 boy 10 10 4, and attention all units on Pat Pry 1 and Pat Pry 2. The channels are patched until 1800. 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

0: Two boys, 10 county.
1: Pardon?
0: I reran it. It's a 10 plate. Now permanent plate of brought 9 John Charles Frank 722, 10 of 27 on a 2014 Jeep out of Redwood.
1: Does it come back to a female?
0: Yes.
2: Two boys, 51 unit to cover this circle.
3: Was.
2: Correct. It was a 415. 2751 Eaton, 2751 Eaton crosses Susie. RP was doing yard work for an Indian male in his 50s who is now refusing to pay him and won't let him leave or get his tools.
3: Of course.

0: 4462, a welfare check. At 1105 Elmwood, 1105 Elmwood, across the Brookside. RP's calling for her friend Victoria. She has not been in contact with her lately, and she's concerned because an ex named Karen showed up on August 14th claiming to be her daughter. It looks like two previous calls. Evelyn has called before for the same. She was not given an update, so now she's calling again. And a previous call before that advised Karen is actually her daughter that she put up for adoption.
1: I don't.

0: 2475, a welfare check.
1: Welfare 75?
0: It's John Heyrick at 2024-3. He's calling in saying someone named DJ Liquid Stranger asked him to kill Tony. And the next called in while we were landline and advised that he's fine.
1: 10-4. You can close it out. I'm familiar with him.
0: 75-10-4.

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1: Two boy 61, I got Magnolia. What was the second street?
0: Millwood.
1: Go ahead.
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0: inquiry begin. As car is en route to a smoke investigation. It's going to be northbound 280 south of Woodside Road.
1: Daniel, 5-4.

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1: 10-4. 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

0: 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The Big Sector K is going to call the RP. I see also tonight.
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0: 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It's going to be a trespasser. It's going to be at the SF Kane station. Again, at the SF Kane station. It's a OMA, Durka scan. I'm sure if he's on the northbound, southbound side of the tracks, but he's yelling, rambling, and hitting the trains.
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0: 2010. That plate comes back 1031, expired of 2026, on a Toyota, 01 Toyota out of Menlo Park.
1: Definitely.
0: 2010, correction, it is current, 12 of 2026.
1: Boys, did you want to clear for 29?
0: Do it if you want, go ahead.
1: It's going to be on a Mexico ID card, double last, first of Sanchez with the Z Zebra, second last Camacho, Charles, Adam, Mary, Adam, Charles, Henry, Ocean, first of Francisco, Frank, Robert, Adam, Nora, Charles, Ida, Sam, Charles, Ocean, middle, Javier, break.
0: Go ahead.
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0: 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It's a two HFA selling vegetables in the parking lot.
1: Well, then I got it. Dude boy K20, we'll take that in advice.
0: Dude boy K20, 10-4.

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0: Caltrain security called back. Said the subject got on the 138 train and advised he'll be in and off at the 22nd Street station. Boy 52, your status?

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Two ball six, hold on. Ball six, thank you.

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0: Spoke to Center of the Control and they have no issues on the train. So we're going to be tonight from that call. They advised me there's a train arriving in Redwood City in about 5 minutes with 3 fare later, so I'll be en route.
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0: And 12K105, it should be southbound train 136.
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1: Go ahead.
0: Can you put me out on an 1182 southbound highway 101 at Whipple and notify CHP?
1: Confirm Whipple and other cross.
0: It's southbound highway 101 at Whipple off ramp.
1: Two transit 101. 1112.

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2: 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They're stop on the shoulder.
1: Both times at 111, 10-4.
3: Transit 111, is it going to be on the right-hand shoulder for a white sedan or mid-size SUV that TC'd into debris?
2: A-frame, that's the one.
3: They already have the call.
2: I copy, thank you.

0: 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Two-way 80. It's going to be 1062 at 50 and trot away. Again, 50 and trot away across Ventura. RP's husband passed away and has a large amount of ammunition that she wants to give up. She's unable to bring it to the sub.
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0: 10. That plate is 31A current. 10 of 26 on a 2002 Honda Coupe out of Hayward. Deborah.
1: Yeah, on the 2 Mary 65, 1028. 2 Mary 65, go ahead. 9 Lincoln, Queen Nora, 332, Black Honda. 2 Mary 65, 104. Definitely comes back.
2: Just that last plate, just that middle field on the Civic red and color one off.
0: 2-10-10, I copy it, just on a middle field.
1: Tamara 65, that plate comes back, 1031, a clear and current out of from February 2027 on a 22 Honda out of South San Francisco.

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0: 让你先听我重新安慰你歌。
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0: That's Paul Robert Adam Davis Ocean versus Alejandro Thomas Billing. DOB 6590 with the number.
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Do Mary 65, O'Reilly's, go ahead. Blue Nissan, no plates, one on. 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

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Tamara 65, go ahead. 3 Nora, 1 Charles Charles, 1 Adam Paul, 1 Adam Lincoln, 457820. 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

0: 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That thing comes back to a 2010 Nissan with a plate attach of 9 Sam X-Ray Edward 364 that is 1031 clear expired of this month on a 2010 Nissan out of Oakland.
1: Denver.
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0: 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And to Mary 65, your status?
1: I'm good for all tests at 29 in a second.
0: To Mary 65, 10-4. Code 4 on, how can we help? And is there a unit that can cover Sam 10?
2: 822, bro.
0: 2WK 22, 10-4.
2: I can't, Sam. Sam, 329, you're clear.

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1: First would be last of Edward Sam Charles Adam Lincoln Adam Nor Tom Edward. First of Jason Thomas Billing. He'll be 12/18/77 with the number.
0: Go ahead.
1: 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Let's say
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0: 210. Your subject's going to be 1031. He is on corn probation out of the SO for HS 11350, and it's good for siege. Sergeant Cedar. And he does have a non-issued DL, and go ahead with your second.
1: Last of Woods, Thomas Belling, first of Sam, Edward, Robert, Edward, Nora, Ida, Tom, Yellow, the female, DOB 731 of 76 with the number.
0: Go ahead.
1: Boy 5240118.
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0: DCM 10. Your subject's going to be 1031. She does have a county record last book of January 2025 for 273A, and her DL status is suspended or revoked by good service.
1: 10-4. Server, sir.
0: DCM 10, go ahead.
1: Last is Smith, Thomas Billings. First is Jason, Thomas Billings. Give me 512-72 with the number.
0: Go ahead.
1: Adam, 6597-903.
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0: 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Plate comes back 1031 clear current September 2027 on a 04 Honda out of Half Moon Bay.
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0: 210 here. Subject's going to be 1031. County record last book, March 2026 for 11378. And his DL is expired.
1: 10-4.

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0: Two-way K40. It's going to be a 242 report. Occurred at 1 Millbrae Ave. Again, at the Millbrae Library. Mom with two kids was attacked by two exes and a male that hit him. RP is going to be at the Millbrae Substation.
1: Door.
2: 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Nice to handle.
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0: Copy. 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And 2152, go ahead.
1: 7 Zebra Boy 255, white Porsche. Okay.

0: 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August 2027 on a 17 Porsche out of Redwood City.
1: No, for I have to.
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0: Jeremy Sanchez, can you get a case number? Are you trying to say that?
1: Some 10, your case number is going to be 7770 and 7770.
0: 10-4. Can I get the next court date?
1: Next court date for which one?
0: For 18-11-350.
1: Is that 10 tonight?
0: I'll give you 21.
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0: Boy 61 1066. Boy 61 on units covers. It's going to be 1066 at 765 Broadway, Millbrae. Again, that's Trader Joe's. 5-0, transient, BMA 40s, wearing a blue hoodie, sunglasses, ski mask, was pushing around a cart that had brown grocery bags on it, and RP, used to be in the military, thinks it's possibly a bomb.
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1: K-40 for that call of the Trader Joe's. It sounds like it might be a hoax. A female came on the line, said she was mom, and that RP is a J, born in 2009.
3: Yeah.

K20s. 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Disregard.

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0: 2Y61 on welfare check. It's going to be at 855 Broadway, the living spaces. It's going to be for a dark-skinned male transient that has two large suitcases around him and paper scattered everywhere. He's just sleeping on the sidewalk. No weapons struck.
1: So far, so it's like it's going to be one of the same.
0: Copy.

0: 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I'll be out with the subject just north of Living Spaces.
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0: Half-Moon Bay units, fire medics en route to Mount Collier at 105 Alba Boulevard. 73-year-old male, conscious, breathing, sick call.
1: Oh, we have fire advice.
0: 10-4.

0: 2461, found a report. Two-way 601, fraud report, possible civil issue. Two-way 601, it's a fraud report, again, possibly a civil issue at 850 Morningside Drive. Again, 850 Morningside, cross of Tioga. It's for RP and her husband, it's regarding money that's being moved from one account to another.
1: We're going to call.
0: Two-way 602, 10-4.

0: 253 Strata Motors. It's going to be Australian Motors at El Camino on Holly, again, ECR on Holly. It's going to be a dark green Mini Cooper blocking the southbound side of traffic.
1: George 20, I can take that.
0: George 20, 10-4.
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0: 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Go ahead.
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0: So, ¿qué vas a saber? ¿Quién soy nadie así?
1: So, K one five, go ahead.
0: Michael Gonzalez, George Oceanora, Zebra, Adam, Lincoln, Edward Zebra, First of Nelson, Thomas Ellenbrick.
1: So, K one five, just confirming Malcolm.
0: First of Nelson, Nora, Edward, Lincoln, Sam, Oceanora.
1: Copy, go ahead.
0: 05-13-1982-82, Hispanic male and break
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0: Is in Fair Oaks.
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2: George 18, I'm out with that lost plate report on the substation. Can I get a case in time for that?

0: Your boy K20, 1029.
1: Stand by for just one. And 2 George 18. Are you out on a call?
2: I'm taking that lost stolen plane report at the substation. George 18 back. It might be listed as 1662 Industrial, but she's at the San Carlos substation.
1: Copy, I see it. Thank you.

0: Peter is 18. Case number is going to be 7772 against 7772.
1: 10-4. Can I get the time?
0: It's going to be time of 15-25 hours.
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0: And 2-1 K-20, go ahead with your 29.
2: Me last of Para, Paul, Adam, Robert, Rada, Habit. The William, Middle, Alfonso, Adam, Lincoln, Frank, Ocean, Nora, Sam, Ocean, Freak.
0: Me 10-9, the last name, I just want to make sure I have it right.
2: Para, Paul, Adam, Robert, Robert, Adam.
0: And go ahead with the first name.
2: First name, William. Middle, Alfonso. Adam, Lincoln, Frank, Ocean, Nora, Sam, Ocean.
0: And go ahead with the date of birth.
2: 4/14/1963. 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
2: 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Advise when you're clear for 29.
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3: Sorry, what was the first name?
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3: male verbal. 30 F32-10-4 at Pine and Flushing.
2: Pine, 206. We'll be out with 2 on the southbound platform.
3: Transit 206 out with 2 is southbound platform.
2: WMA, white over black, WFA, black over gray. We have 29.
3: Stand by, please.
2: Boy, somebody want to have numbers for Joel or Tennessee? You need them.
3: What's the number for Joel?
2: Can be David 215-0913. Be next out of Moss Beach.
3: Step by the game. George 20, action tows are out for AAA.
4: Copy. I tell you it was blocking.
3: Hey, from.

0: 3 David 32. That subject is 1031. He has a county record. Last booking was in June for 11364. Expensive history for H&S. And he has a suspend or revoke deal with good service.
1: Hello.
0: Are you code 4? Do you need another?
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0: Code 4 at Pine and Colorcitos. 12 candidates 206. Go ahead.
2: The last of Gates, George Adam from every Sam, first of Ashley, Adam, Sam, Henry, Lincoln, three yellow brakes.
0: Go ahead.
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0: Alberta. 12 Transit 206, Templar.

0: Well, transit 206. She's 1031. She has a county record. Her last booking was on August 2nd for 47. Cars for 490, 47, 273.5. She is the restrained party and a serve criminal protective order. And she has a valid deal. Go forward to the police station.
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1: Double last of Cuevas, Hernandez, Charles Union, Edward, Victor, Adam, Sam. Second last, Henry, Edward, Robert, Nora, Adam, Nora, David, Edward, Zebra. First of Christian, Common, Break.
0: Go ahead.
1: 5-1, 1988, HMA of San Mateo with numbers.
0: Go ahead.
1: David, 735-2998.
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0: 12 Transit 111. That subject is 1031. County record only booking was in 2008 for 23103.5. Valid deal.
1: Copy. They checked. Okay, we're 10-8.
0: 10-4. Are you still on a station check or no?
1: Hey, affirm. Copy. 10-50. Can you log off, Dave, because I'm logging out of the car. Thank you, good morning.
0: Good morning, sir.
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1: George 18, plate's going to be 8 Paul, X-ray, 950. Should be on a 2017 Mercedes GLS 450, red in color. And it's going to be the rear plate that was stolen. If we can turn it into SVS.
0: Is the front still attached?
1: Affirm. DMV told them to put it in the rear, so it's going to be on the rear of the vehicle.
0: George 18 so far.

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1: Class of Jamal, John Adam, Mary Adam Lincoln, first Amen, Adam Henry, Mary Edward David.
0: Go ahead.
1: 1-2-1990, break.
0: Go ahead.
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1: Go ahead.
0: 263 in units to cover. It's going to be a Welfare Tech at 31 Tower Road. Again, 31 Tower Road at the receiving home. Forgo, one of the residents there, Garcia De La Rosso, born of 2011, was in a 415 with staff and started throwing himself on against the wall. Knuckles are bleeding. And they did contact this local crisis unit. And per RP, the subject did walk off site and is with two of the staff members on Tower Road.
1: And four.
0: And is there a unit to cover?
2: 840.
0: To what gate? 40, 10-4.

0: 10 units en route to the welfare check. Fire medics are staging.
1: Sixty-three, I copy.

0: and units en route to go over check. The JA and staff are going to be sitting in front of Gateway at the 35 Tower Road.
1: Does Mobile Crisis have an ETA?
0: Looks like they're unknown if Mobile Crisis is en route, but they did contact them. I'll see if I can get an ETA.
1: Is this JA being competitive?
0: Negative. It looks like she's being code four now. It looks like she was just throwing herself against the wall. Doesn't look like she's being combative with the staff.
1: 10-4.

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1: George 20.
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1: Yeah, they're 97.
0: 10-4.

0: And Two Boys 63. Call Tigger confirmed that patient is not being combative with anyone right now.
1: Ten four. Does Fire still think they need a stage?
0: I'll confirm a Fire.

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1: 220, go ahead.
0: Roadway's clear. If you can put me foot patrol 600 block Laurel, code 4.
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1: Logging on, Rims is 17340. I'm 10A. Good morning. You can log off, Dave.
0: Okay, Samsung, 10-4. 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
0: 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It's going to be drive time from Millbrae.
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0: 251, it's going to be a civil standby at 3440 Britton Avenue. Again, 3440 Britton Avenue, across of Leslie. It's going to be for RP. She's a tenant, RP's a landlord, tenant, 73-year-old WMA Donald. Is supposed to be out today, and just wants an officer or deputy there.
2: Charles 53, we handle.
0: Two Charles 53, 10-4.

0: Units in the 60B, fire medics are en route to medical aid at 1 Moreland Drive at the SF County Jail. It's going to be for a 30-year-old male seizure.
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0: copy.